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0: Thank you so much for coming out. Jack DeJohnette on the drums. Jack DeJohnette. Linda O on the bass. Linda O. My name is George Colligan. Thank you so much for coming. We're going to take a break. I don't know if you're going to stay, but I don't know. I think we got to. That's it. But thank you so much. You can buy a CD. You can buy a CD. I'm sure there's some available. Anyway, thanks again. And if you can't stay, we'll see you next time. Thank you so much. Good night.
1: 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Yeah.

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0: 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Let's take some calls from the request line. Caller number one.
1: Hey, what's good, my nigga?
0: Hey, it's no cursing on the radio, bro.
1: Oh, shit, my bad. But look, I want to hear that remix that's going viral by the ladies on TikTok.
0: All right, it's good, bro. I got you. Welcome to Yaya World.

0: Hey, caller number two.
1: Hey, the ladies with Yaya. But nigga, I heard that shit that Blueface leaked online. You mind playing that for me, bro?
0: Nigga, no cursing on the station. But yeah, all right.
2: Still fucking on Jaden, still fucking on Stunner, still fucking on the Vegas. Hate the game, not the player. I don't give a fuck about fair. Take this little money, bitch, go do your hair. 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You see me scribble up, don't grab me, grab a polar bear. We hit him with Yaya, now he talking about I want hair away from your bitch calling me Papa. Drop top on the drop top, I only came for the Mata. Your lip gloss is

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I wrote this record while 30,000 feet in the air. 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

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Live your life, live it right, be different, do different things. 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Live your life, live it right, be different, do different things. 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It go 1, 2, 3, 2 in the front, 1 in the back, 6, 6, 6, 6, looking for a victim of an AK-47, 100 round each, but why must we retaliate? Is it human nature? I don't know. I look for the answers later. Make a right, there they go. Sometimes gotta ride to it, ride to it. 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Live your life, live it right. Be different, do different things. Don't do it like he did, cause he ain't what you is. But we can win, win. Wait, let's get straight to the point. As I open this book and then burn up some of the grief for my planets to figure out the world and escape all my demons. I'm dying inside, I wonder if Zion inside the heavens. A condom, a rolling pain, a fat blunt and a Mac 11. It's all I see in my you life and they tell me to make it right. But I'm right on the edge of Everest and I might jump at night. Have you ever had no mistake that was taking sinners' advice? When it's driving you in my right.

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coming to you live from Troy, New York. My name is Bax. I'm just running around. I just felt like playing music today.

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I'm Amy Goodman, host of Democracy Now!, your daily grassroots global news hour. 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
0: 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ah ah ah ah ah ah ah ah ah ah ah ah ah ah ah ah ah ah ah ah ah ah ah ah ah ah ah ah ah ah ah ah ah ah ah ah ah ah ah ah ah ah ah ah ah ah ah ah ah ah ah ah ah ah ah ah ah ah ah ah ah ah ah ah ah ah ah ah ah ah ah ah ah ah ah ah ah ah ah ah ah ah ah ah ah ah

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0: to fight this battle. 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

0: My mind travels back and forth between all of the different things I have to be, contemplating the wisdom of my steps taken and to come, observing the consequences and outcomes already exposed, the weight of expectations, legitimate or not, and even how these very words may ricochet in this glass room.
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Africa, Senegal. 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

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It's called the Click Song by the English, because they cannot say, "Onotwane."

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0: 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Uphi unembeza wakho Zulu. Konakelephi maZulu. Buphi ubuhle bakho Zulu. 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maZulu, maluju.
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We look forward to hearing from you.

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Oh, yeah, mobile. Deboe. Oh, yeah, mobile. Oh, yeah, mobile.

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